Suffer, suffer, suffer, suffer, suffer, suffer, suffer, suffer, suffer, suffer, suffer, suffer, suffer, suffer, suffer, suffer, suffer, suffer, suffer, suffer, suffer, suffer, suffer, suffer, suffer, suffer, suffer, suffer, suffer, suffer, suffer, suffer, suffer, suffer, suffer, suffer, suffer, suffer, suffer, suffer, suffer, suffer, suffer, suffer, suffer, suffer, suffer, suffer, suffer, suffer, suffer, suffer, suffer, suffer, suffer, suffer, suffer, suffer, suffer, suffer, suffer, suffer, suffer, suffer, suffer, suffer, suffer, suffer, suffer, suffer, suffer, suffer, suffer, suffer, suffer, suffer, suffer, suffer, suffer, suffer, suffer, suffer, suffer, suffer, suffer, suffer, suffer, suffer, suffer, suffer, suffer, suffer, suffer, suffer, su

وحيوك كان صوتها في لونك وحيوك

0: I was scared. Where is Manil?
1: I am an active duty member of the United States Air Force, and I will no longer be complicit in genocide. I'm about to engage in an extreme act of protest, but compared to what people have been experiencing in Palestine at the hands of their colonizers, it's not extreme at all. This is what our ruling class has decided will be normal.

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الشجعان تسحق العدل.

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Everything feels exposed and I eventually go back into the shadows to feel it all a little more. The good deed's done and a long line of sun descends, so briefly removed from, and I see her, smoking, stranger of high collar. Denial is just the greatest. The flow of things of which I'll never be a part. You have gone again. Unsurprising. Too much. Too sure. But maybe less. How? Are you sleeping? What about now? And I could not move. The room held me so late into the afternoon. Before I cross the bridge without planning it, as a reminder that all things will, are. Sky to light up a face, more to make this place uninhabitable.

I've been wanting that other one. The one I left behind. Because... And I always seem to be behind them. All the tolling. Hour. Yet again on the verge of departure. And why is it always me leaving? The answer to this pretends to be ahead. As in, do you like the city? No. So, you're in the country? No. Or the truth that there will always be someone that has arrived a little bit before, and so knows a little bit more. To move gives way to a big flat base that covers a familiar unknown. A present memory in which to swim through stories and things. What if I was to make a big pile of place and just jump right in? I'd be bruised brick and tender, just waiting to recover from cars and parks and rain. Trains and reflection before moving on. I don't have enough bags to hold what I found this morning in my hands. It weighs me down in this way that I can't quite capture what it once is or was. To walk down the street is to freely weave through and away with history. But to sit in one place is to stay.

I was here just yesterday, and already a few days have passed. The fruit has dropped from the leaves. The leaves are blowing in the wind. The wind runs down my chin, aloft. And something collapses soft underfoot. It could be a heart or a plum. In clusters of two or more, we wait to fall. It's a way of avoiding the call and only playing feeling. Or to keep going, which means repeating. Back to feel, oh, I so free in harmony. Please, exaggerate me even more. Distort me via windows that are doors, that are eyes. And there are even other eyes looking. I've been picking all of this up and eating it cold from the grass. Beside, to the left, I mean, that eternal road. And to the right, a well, a bird. Two wells, five birds, circling. For less than the cost of this ground or fixing thumb or hole or chin or sweet and heavy juice, intuitively, I could carry you to the other side of town, where nothing runs, where there is no breeze, which is a constant topic of discussion. The topic is always about the discussion itself, like how there used to be beauty in the silence. Now, there is just silence.

There is more to see and more I don't really need. Somehow, even though it's blue. Like a small round ball spilling here. Like I'm doing that out the window. Smoke curls up off a plate, and whatever is blue is old. I hold you in return, but never know how you'll be returning. With a life of things or form or substance, or surface, maybe even service, there I am, swerving, at a table, by the phone. Car sheet, bed street, illumination. I've closed in. We're going out. Heading endlessly out. I'll step out. I'll cave in. I'll bend. I'll spread out to cover the entire river. Even though elsewhere is a familiar place. A tiny place. But with a huge mirror, bigger than mine, through and through. It's enough to imagine stepping through and reaching.

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Like now, if I just look out of my window, I find the unconditional love from the leaf. 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And I know this is the one of the unconditional love from the nature. And also there is a big reason why I can feel it in those days, especially in those days, because I'm visiting my family. And they live in a like island, which is really warm and chill. Anyway, I just feel that, like when I just walking on the street and I see the sun, and during the night I see stars, I see the moon, I see the mountain, and I can smell the warm wind.

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0: The snow.
1: The snow.
0: And the stones. The scented one.
1: The scented one.
0: I lay on the ground.
1: I lay on the ground.
0: I am full of love and fear.
1: Full of love and fear.
0: I bless.
1: I bless.
0: The oranges. To the fresh dirt and the wet grass. I hold your hand. You hold his hand. In the distance. Without any distance. 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

0: Mr. Man.
1: I just can't take it anymore.
0: Yeah, I know how you feel. But I'm here for you. Even better, God is here for you. Hey, Mr. Man.
1: I just can't take it anymore.
0: Yeah, I know how you feel. But I'm here for you. Even better, God is here for you.
2: You know who's on the show today? This young lady.
3: She's sensational.
2: She's only, what, 11. Now? 11 years old, maybe 12 now. Kimber, 11 years old.
0: Yeah. But I'm here for you. Even better, God is here for you.
4: Please welcome Kimberly Scott.
5: Yeah, I want to place a delivery.
0: Hey, Mr.
5: Yeah, can I get 500? Did she hang up on me?
1: I just can't take it anymore.
5: Did she hang up on me?
0: Yeah, I know how you feel.
6: Hi, Mr. Peterson.
0: Well,
6: hi, Grace. You guys, this is
0: her. Better God is here.
7: All for your finger, huh?
8: Kind of. You know, I've been trying.
0: Hey, Mr. Man.
1: I just can't take it anymore.
0: Yeah, I know how you feel. But I'm here for you. Even better, God is here for you.
5: Yeah, I want to place some delivery. Yeah, okay, I want 5 wings with mumbo sauce on the chicken. Yeah, with some french fries.
9: Hello?
5: Hello?
9: You said 5 wings, mumbo sauce,
5: both
9: on the chicken wings?
5: Yes, on the chicken wings. Yes, I want it on the chicken.
9: Hello?
5: Yes, I want it on the chicken wing.
9: Okay, it's only wing by itself, no french fries, no fries.
5: I said french fries. French fries.
9: Ketchup, french fries.
5: No, I want no salt, pepper, ketchup. I want no ketchup.
9: No ketchup. Uh-uh. Anything else?
5: No, that's okay.
9: You want delivery, you have to order food for $12.
5: Oh, okay, that's fine.
9: So it's not enough.
5: Okay, well, I'll come pick it up.
9: Okay, you're okay. Picking number 51.
5: Okay.
9: Thank you.

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1: 86, multi-head radial saws.
0: Black and Decker DeWalt. 87, DeWalt radial arm saw. 14-inch, motorized, 400 stroke 440 volt, model 1420, not illustrated, 236 pounds. 14-inch, motorized, 230 stroke 250 volt, model 1420, not 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

was only the morning dream of Lola. The dream shocked the spiral's logic so much that he cancelled his mission and returned back to me to conquer my heart again. Once more, he became a troubadour, and I was his

Demotion.

Ça marche un peu.

0: things which are perfectly natural and quite right are also young enough, but having them stirred much too young are inevitable. And marrying young men, not the young men who've done really fine deeds or great acts or something which is manly and worth admiring, but admiring young men who are totally wrong and to my mind very low reason. Yes, I think it would be wonderful. Say for 5 years, it would wipe right out of dirt everywhere, and you would find that very soon they wouldn't be so concerned with the men in colors. And that was what led me to mention Hitler. He said Nazi Germany, that nowhere on the wireless was there any common stuff. They danced to their own Viennese tunes and rhymes. And were quite happy doing that. They didn't miss the pop. And the pop has come into West Germany and had a very bad influence since the English and Americans were in
1: occupation. But there are millions and millions of teenagers throughout the world who get tremendous amount of enjoyment from pop music.
0: Yes, but to my mind, it's a low enjoyment. There are millions of men throughout the world who get enjoyment from getting drunk. There are millions who enjoy drugs. And I would liken pop to the effect of drugs in a different way. It doesn't mean, because for the moment they're getting pleasure from it, that it's necessarily an upward pleasure. I'm not blaming the teenagers altogether for the pop. Often there are older people who like pop and teenagers who love good stuff. But I do think that it is the sign of a degenerating race. Whichever country it's in, just as the awful things in the Roman Empire were a sign of the degeneration of women.

There has not yet been a single Frenchman indicted before a French court of justice for the murder of an Algerian. In Indochina, in Madagascar, or in the other colonies, the native has always known that he need expect nothing from the other side. The settler's work is to make even dreams of liberty impossible for the native. The native's work is to imagine all possible methods for destroying the settler.

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0: 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U. U. 888.88. 6. 888x88 88 88 88 88 88 88 88 88 88 88 88 88 88 88 88 88 88 88 88 88 88 88 88 88 88 88 88 88 88 88 88 88 88 88 88 88 88 88 88 88 88 88 88 88 88 88 88 88 88 88 88 88 88 88 88 88 88 88 88 88 88 88 88 88 88 88 88 88 88 88 88 88 88 88 88 88 88 88 88 88 88 88 88 88 88 88 88 88 88 88 88 88 88 88 88 88 88 88 88 88 88 88 88 88 88 88 88 88 88 88 88 88 88 88 88 88 88 88 88 88 88 88 88 88 88 88 88 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
1: 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8888 x 4888 8888 x 4888 8888 x 4888 8888 x 4888 8888 x 4888 8888 x 4888 8888 x 4888 8888 x 4888 8888 x 4888 8888 x 4888 8888 x 4888 8888 x 4888 8888 x 4888 8888 x 4888 8888 x 4888 8888 x 4888 8888 x 4888 8888 x 4888 8888 x 4888 8888 x 4888 8888 x 4888 8888 x 4888 8888 x 4888 8888 x 4888 8888 x 4888 8888 x 4888 8888 x 4888 8888 x 4888 8888 x 4888 8888 x 4888 8888 x 4888 8 Follow your sleep, and go to the sleep. Feel the compression, possibility. This position will start to move. How did you hear about the stomach? Describe briefly the present symptoms. Please list the names of other practitioners you have seen for this problem. Have you ever been in a hospital? Include where?

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To U-turn. Stall. 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Rapid pulse. Enlarged pupils. High blood pressure. Fast. 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

your car is an old car. 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Lately, there has been a new spring come upon me. But I was not altogether prepared. And now there have been rains, sky dogs snap about my head, the cold stiffens my face. Now I can't say this is spring, or any spring, but lie down with my cold woman in my narrow bed and wait and listen to the air conditioner and wait and will wait until her limbs are cramped and her thighs smell as the one rolled in a tin bucket on my roof.

هر بار که کردستان، هر بار که جای جای ایران.

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